0: that is shining and bright, a pearl that is cast before swine. You walk on fairy footsteps, you shimmer like a star. So mother me dear, kindly put down your beer, and I'll tell you the things you are. You are just a little bit old-fashioned, very narrow in your point of view. And I've often heard you say, 6 or 7 times a day, if it's printed in the papers, then it's true. Now I would never dare to criticize any single thing that you do, for you're the one who will forever be sweeter than a saint could ever be. And I thank the Lord above that there will never be another mother just like you.
1: You really mean it?
0: I do. Another mother just like you.
1: You wouldn't fool me.
0: Another mother just like you.
1: Ah, daughter, angel darling, here in me arms take rest. You were my joy, but I wanted a boy, so I settled for second best. Ah, your voice is like the rustle of blossoms on a tree. So, Dorothy, me dear, lend your mother an ear, and you'll hear what you've been to me. Oh, you were not a very young.

I looked for my clothes and I left them upstage. This is not what I planned to wear. But it ain't about the clothes.

I won't dance, check it out. Merci beaucoup. I was just in France. I know that music leads away to romance.